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Der Wattwurm hört Radio Ostfriesland. You broke my heart, 'cause I couldn't dance. You didn't even want me around. And now I'm back to let you know I can really shake 'em down.

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1: 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Would you dance?

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